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5: 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But now I celebrate him because Raila may be gone. But some of us are refused to get compromised because if we do, there will be no nation.
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1: Thank you so much and good morning to you. Mushiwa Nairofi, Urugarin Wabata Ginya degrees Mirogwena Mwaja Kruke Ginya degrees Kumina Mwaja, Mushiwanya Rugar Wabata Ginya degrees Mirogwena, Yamikruke Ginya degrees Kumina Dato, Mushiwa Aldred Urugarin Wabata Ginya degrees Mirogwena Mwaja Kruke Ginya degrees Kumina Inya. 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
3: I want to advise my brother William Ruto, because at the end of the day he's a brother in Christ, or so I believe, and we stand with you. Ukitushinda, we may have to consider if you have behaved yourself. 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Tuangaliane, because we have a nation here, and God is not a respecter of persons. 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
3: I want to advise my brother William Ruto, because at the end of the day he's a brother in Christ, or so I believe, and we stand with you. Ukitushinda, we may have to consider if you have behaved yourself. 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Tuangaliane, because we have a nation here, and God is not a respecter of persons. 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I don't think we have a shortcut.
1: Okay, asanti sana. 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
0: The R&B royalty, the ladies man, Neo is coming to Nairobi, 20th October, Mashujaa Day at Ulinzi Sports Complex.

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